0: name?
1: I am.
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4: Ring, ring. Who the f*** is that? It's a 9-1-0 number, so you know it. What's that?

0: I am hating on when I'm in a public area and people just think it's okay to pull out their phone and then talk to whoever they're talking to on speakerphone. I just find that so annoying. Like, I paid good money to go into a restaurant and then they're going to go ahead and just have a whole conversation. And especially if, like, let's say there's someone in front of them too, that's just so disrespectful if they are like with someone and they're talking on their speakerphone. Like, well, I don't need to hear your business at all. Also, when they chew loudly or when their mouth is like open when they're chewing, like, come on, have some manners, close your mouth. And I don't need to hear your phone conversation. And I also don't need to hear you chewing so loudly or seeing the food that's in your mouth.
1: Appreciate you getting your hate on. All right. 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
1: Hey, what up? 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I'm chilling with DJ Mike Fresh.

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1: 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It's DJ Louis V.
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1: I'm going to say we could have passed on that versus. 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I would like a redo.
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0: 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Savannah is number one for hip-hop and R&B. 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Johnny Venus and Ye up next.
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1: I love how in the next one, all of a sudden Jordan Woods and Kylie are friends again. That's not how that works, all right? But you mean it's got Leon and Jay-Z up next.

94.1 The Beat, Savannah's number one for hip hop and R&B. I do love the YoungBoy feature though with Chris. It's actually the two he's on air. Unfortunately, YoungBoy is why a lot of people right now at Rolling Loud are having probably the worst time of their life. We'll get into that straight ahead. G Herbo and Baby Keem's on the way.

0: 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Guaranteed human. 94.1 the beat. 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
1: Ring, ring. What's that? It's a 9-1-0 number, so you know it. What's that?

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1: Savannah's number one for hip hop and R&B, 94.1 The Beat. 3 minutes. She is headlining Essence Fest this year. This is Cardi and Don Toliver on the way. Anything you want to get on, shout out at me, ASHLEE on air.

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1: 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Who the f*** is that? It's a 909 number, so you know it's that.

94.1 The Beat, Savannah's number one for hip hop and R&B. I'm still trying to figure out what was Rihanna saying to A$AP Rocky after the Met Gala. Zubelli Gang up next, 50 Cent on the way.

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is 94.1 The Beat. What's up? It's Ariel with you on this Saturday morning. Whether you are cleaning, at work, don't matter why you up right now. I got your soundtrack. Glorilla, Baby King, both headed in your direction. Plus more.

0: oh, please, this is going to be great. And then I heard the song.
1: Big Master P vibe, no limit. Falling hard on another hemisphere. Somebody tell them people Mr. Hem is here. Whoa.
0: Maybe everything doesn't have to be a hit. You know what I mean? Like, some things could just be okay. What are your thoughts? Hit me up on the Talkback mic.
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0: Envy. 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
10: 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And the number one spot is Father from Ye featuring Travis Scott, right here on Weekends with the Breakfast Club.
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Cardi was very much on everybody's time at the Met Gala on Monday. I mean, fashion was on 10, confidence was on 100. She did what needed to be done. We got Bella Gang Cushington on the way. Here's Johnny Venus right here on the beat.

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1: Savannah's number one for hip-hop and R&B, 94.1 The Beat. 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We got Mariah the Scientist on the way. Then right after that, your Cosmic Wake-Up Call. Here's Jay-Z.

0: It's time for your cosmic wake-up call for Saturday, May 9th. 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

Savannah's number one for hip-hop and R&B, 94.1 The Beat. It's the Saturday B Brunch with your girl, Miss TLC. We got some Young Blue on the way, also some Lil Jon. We're kicking off back-to-back music. Here's Burna Boy.

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Quick reminder, Monday, starting at 9 a.m., listen for that keyword for your chance to win $1,000. One word, real money. So don't miss out. Here's Sexy Red.

0: 94.1 The Beat, Savannah's number one for hip-hop and R&B. It's your girl, Miss TLC, holding it down with you on this Mother's Day weekend. We got Ye on the way. Then right after that, your weekend pick-me question of the day. Here's Jeezy.
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1: 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So we all know social media can be a little crazy, especially when you're in a relationship. Here's the scenario. Your partner does everything for you on Mother's Day. Breakfast in bed, a great gift. They handle the kids all day. But then around 5 p.m., they haven't made not one single social media post celebrating you. Every other mom you know on your timeline is getting publicly gushed over for Mother's Day. What type of partner are you? Are you the type of partner that could not care less? I mean, private effort means 1,000% more than an Instagram or a Facebook post. I mean, you know you loved and you're enjoying it every day in real life. Or are you the type of partner who, I mean, your feelings are really hurt? I mean, everybody else is getting a post, but you're not getting a post. How do you feel about that? The Weeknd Pick Me question of the day is, if they didn't post about you on Mother's Day, are they hiding something? Or is it not really a big deal? 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

0: misusing your influence. 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

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Midday mood check. Everybody's doing great. Everybody's doing good. I hope so. Moms, how y'all doing out there? It's our weekend and we're still taking those shout outs. If you got a shout out for your mom, go to that free iHeartRadio app and hit that red talkback mic. Let's show them some love. We got Leon Thomas on the way. Here's Lil Uzi Vert.

the baddest number one for hip-hop and R&B, 94.1 The Beat. It's your girl, Miss TLC, holding it down on this Saturday with you. And just a quick reminder, you know, Monday at 9 a.m., then every hour after that, listen out for that nationwide keyword. We have gotten a lot of winners, and you could be next. We got Baby Keem on the way. Here's Cole Away.

Savannah's number one for hip-hop and R&B, 94.1 The Beat. Boss Man D-Lo is on the way. Then right after that, your afternoon re-up. I feel like a lot of you moms is going to be doing this weekend.

0: 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Turn me up.
1: For one, the beat, Savannah's number one for hip-hop and R&B. It's your girl, Miss TLC, holding it down with you on this Mother's Day weekend. We still getting those Mother's Day shout-outs. If you got a shout-out to that special mom in your life, or not even your mom, your auntie, your sis, your grandma, go to that free talkback mic on the iHeartRadio app. Let's get those shout-outs in and show them some love. We got Leon Thomas on the way. Here's French Montana.
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94.1 The Beat, Savannah's number one for hip-hop and R&B. Monday at 9 o'clock, the cash contest is still going strong. 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Again, that's Monday starting at 9, then every hour after that. 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

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First and foremost, I will say, was not expecting to hear a Chris Brown and NBA Youngboy song on Chris Brown's Brown Project. Definitely be getting a lot of good feedback online, but Chris Brown kind of went a little bit.

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5: 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It's a nominal number, so you know it. 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